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Radio. 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
4: It'll be a sunny morning for most, but there will be a scattering of showers. Bands of rain will move southeastwards. Warm in the south, chilly in the north, a high of 19 degrees Celsius.
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5: Polls have closed and results are pouring in after local elections that could prove decisive in Sir Keir Starmer's premiership. Labour appear to be hemorrhaging council seats across England as initial results point towards Reform UK gains. Sir Keir Starmer's party went into Thursday's elections expecting to lose up to 1,850 councillors, with senior figures describing the contest as tough. Labour has lost control of two councils in Hartlepool and Redditch, while its holds have been in places where it couldn't lose. Jake Frater has won the Dukenfield and Stalybridge ward for Reform in a gain from Labour. He spoke to Nigel Skinner.
6: So I've been with Reform now for a little over 12 months. Not been interested in local politics before that at all. The appeal of Reform is when I first went to my local branch meeting, the amount of experience that people have got within that branch, knowing that I'm going to have to compete with that, and I'm very happy to compete with that, and that's exactly why I'm still here now.
5: That's the latest from Radio News Hub. I'm Johnny Holmes.
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2: I'm thinking Ibiza. You know, you like to have the summer off, don't you?
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2: Solar eclipse. Amazing. Yep. 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
3: 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Van Diesel named his daughter Pauline.
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3: 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Final fact then. 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

Though this season of her life had been cold, lonely, and tough, though she slipped back into a darkness she had hoped by now to have overcome, she had learned a beautiful lesson as she kissed her girls goodbye and thanked them for getting her out the house. That maybe

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0: Hello, morning to you. Thanks for sticking with us today. On the way then, it turns out some of us have got superstitions. Some of us have got rituals. We'll be talking about that this morning.
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2: Yeah, morning to you. Sunny across Berkshire today, up to 19 degrees. Looking forward to that. And we've got Teddy Swims to play for you. Mr. Know-It-All after Dua Lipa.

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2: The Prime Minister has called Sir David Attenborough a true national treasure as the naturalist turns 100. Sir David's centenary is being celebrated with a live event at the Royal Albert Hall, featuring music from his programmes as well as stories and reflections from public figures and leading advocates for the natural world. Singer Charlie XCX has released a new single called Rock Music. The Brat star has also released an accompanying music video, which is expected to be the lead single from her upcoming album. Andrew Lloyd Webber says he's delighted that an auction of his private wine collection has raised more than £500,000. The proceeds will go to a charity that helps disadvantaged children through music. Pupils in 37 secondary schools in areas of significant deprivation will get musical instruments, weekly tuition, and a classical music curriculum known as the Andrew Lloyd Webber Programme. And Prince George, Princess Charlotte, and Prince Louis have named a new baby kangaroo being cared for at a zoo in Australia. The royal youngsters decided to call the Joey Kutch, which is Welsh for cuddle. Time to get up.

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2: Morning, you're with Mark and Phil here, and if you like a book, I've got a story for you.
3: Okay.
2: Pardon the pun. And Phil over there has always got a face in a book, generally.
3: I do love a book, yeah. Okay.
2: Apparently, the cannibal Hannibal Lecter has been named the best book villain of all time.
3: Wow.
2: Beating Dracula, who came second, by the way.
3: Oh, yeah.
2: Followed by Captain Hook from Peter Pan.
3: Oh, yeah.
2: Lady Macbeth from Macbeth, obviously. And other baddies bagging the spot on the list included Sauron from Lord of the Rings, Pennywise from IT, and Voldemort from Harry Potter.
3: Well, we thought Voldemort would get a look in there somewhere. You would have thought.
2: Strangely, yeah. How all these characters seem to be male, by and large, other than Lady Macbeth, one would argue. People always say scared of teachers, right?
3: Yes.
2: They're villains, teachers. Right. Head teacher Miss Trunchbull from Roald Dahl's Matilda also made the list.
3: Oh, she is terrifying.
2: She's terrifying.
3: Yes. Mm. Oh, what a great list of book villains.
2: Anybody you want to add to the list?
3: Think on it. I can't think of anyone, no.
2: Oh, okay.
3: It would probably be anyone else from Roald Dahl, like the Twits or something.
2: Well, they're not evil, are they? The Twits?
3: Yes, they are.
2: Are they?
3: Yeah. They try and get children and stuff.
2: Right.
3: No? Anyone on your list?
2: I was going to go with the people, the baddie from the original James Bond books when Ian Fleming wrote them.
3: Oh.
2: You know what I mean, don't you? One with the cat and go, that one.
3: Oh, okay.
2: Yeah.
3: Yes.
2: I can't remember the name now off the top of my head. Someone will come and tell me in a moment.
3: We'll call it Bond Villains.
2: Yeah. We were good.

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3: Cloudy across the north with some heavy showers for northern England later. Elsewhere, sunny spells with further showers developing, heaviest across Wales. Highs of 18 degrees.
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3: With results in from 38 out of the 136 councils in England, Reform UK has gained 323 seats while Labour has lost 239. It prompts further questions about Sir Keir Starmer's leadership. The Greens have gained 26 seats and the Liberal Democrats 36, with Conservatives losing 123. In South London, Sutton, the Lib Dems retained control after winning 23 seats while the Conservatives lost 20. Labour has lost control of South West London's Wandsworth Council, the sixth local authority it's lost so far. Labour remains the biggest party in Hammersmith and Fulham, having gained one seat while the Tories gained two and the Green Party lost two. Tom Cagle is a politics lecturer at Nottingham Trent University. He says Labour may be hesitant to change leader.
4: To Labour then turn around and go, well, actually, we're in the midst of an international crisis. It would be foolish for us to try and change leaders at least immediately following a disastrous local election showing.
3: That's the latest from Radio News Hub. I'm Ben Monse.
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0: Kevin Harris with Rag & Bowman. John playing on B Radio. 23 minutes then to 8 o'clock on a Friday morning.
1: It's New Music Friday. Yay! And Harriet Brick has new songs in review from 1 this afternoon.
0: Looking forward to that. Greg Martin's along at 4. He's going to get you home this Friday commute time. And we've got some of the biggest tunes to play for you as we get your Friday started. We've got Rihanna on the way for you in just 2 ticks. First though, Phil, what should we play?
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1: Okay, then it's Friday morning, and are you ready for a morning muddle question so far this week? It's a short week, but Phil has only got one out of three so far.
2: It's been a tough week, yeah.
1: But the questions have been brilliant.
2: They've been brilliant and very difficult, yes.
1: Right.
2: Go on.
1: See what you can make of these. Which of these three animals cannot jump?
2: Cannot jump?
1: You've heard me right.
2: Okay.
1: Is it A, an elephant?
2: Right.
1: B, a rhinoceros, a rhino.
2: Yeah.
1: Or C, a hippopotamus.
2: So basically you've listed three massive animals, all of which you would think couldn't jump.
1: Yes.
2: Thank you very much, Mark. Right.
1: Which of these cannot jump? That's all I want to know. It's nice and easy. Elephant, rhino, hippo. Come on, have a guess. Please don't.

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3: Nottingham Forest will take a slender 1-0 lead into the second leg of their Europa League semi-final with Aston Villa. An early goal helped Crystal Palace to a 3-1 win in the first leg of their Conference League semi-final against Shakhtar Donetsk. Meanwhile, just a day after sacking their manager, relegated Burnley, with just 4 games of the season left, to take on Leeds tonight. Boss Daniel Farker says he still expects them to put up a good fight.
4: I can't really predict if Burnley is just concentrated on defending. I also expect them that they will try to play with a bit more freedom and brave, so we still need a good balance, and it's important that we don't run in panic mode into counter-attacks and then we lose this point that we always have.
3: Looking ahead to the weekend, and another relegated side, Wolves, face Sunderland. Boss Regis Labrisse thinks they'll play a good game. In the snooker, Vu Yitzer took control of the World Championship semi-final against Mark Allen as he reeled off the closing 4 frames to open up a 6-2 lead. And Luke Littler claimed a 3rd successive Premier League darts final win after beating Luke Humphreys 6-5.
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3: Gavin Harris is here after nine this morning, and he has an hour of bangers lined up from 10.
2: Yeah, after eight this morning, we'll be answering our morning muddle question. We've got Shaboozy to play for you as well. And Phil, go on. If I could play you anybody right now, who else would you like to hear?
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2: All the way next.

Was it 2 to the 3 to the 4? When it's last call and they kick us out the door. It's getting kinda late, but the ladies want some more. Oh my good lord. Tell them drinks.

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2: Weather.
3: Cloudy across the north with some heavy showers for northern England later. Elsewhere, sunny spells with further showers developing, heaviest across Wales. Highs of 18 degrees.
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3: Reform UK has gained its first council of this year's local elections, taking Newcastle under Lyme from the Conservatives. Results are now in from 38 councils, with Reform UK gaining 345 seats and Labour losing 247, holding on to around a third of those contested. Labour lost ground across parts of northern England, including Hartlepool and Cheshire, raising fresh questions around Keir Starmer's leadership after what has become a damaging night for the government. Meanwhile, the Lib Dems have gained 35 seats and the Greens 26. With the Conservatives losing 134. In London, the Conservatives have taken Westminster City Council from Labour, which has now lost control of eight local authorities. Local election results from London are still coming in. The Lib Dems have retained control after winning 23 seats, while the Conservatives lost 20. Mark Roberts is a Liberal Democrat councillor and the leader of Stockport Council. He says other non-conventional parties like Reform and the Green Party should receive more scrutiny.
4: There's an opportunity for people to scrutinise what it is that they're saying, perhaps a little bit. So I run a council up here in Stockport. We are one of the best councils in the country for recycling. Out of the top 10 boroughs across the country, I think eight of them are Liberal Democrat run. I think the only Green majority council in the country is something like 162nd.
3: Meanwhile, Nigel Farage says Reform UK is now on course for a general election victory after their major gains. He called it a historic change in British politics. And health officials say a third British national has been diagnosed with suspected hantavirus linked to a cruise ship outbreak. The UK Health Security Agency says two British passengers have already been confirmed with the virus, while the latest suspected case remains on the remote South Atlantic island of Tristan da Cunha. The other two patients are being treated in hospitals in the Netherlands and South Africa. From Radio News Hub, I'm Ben Monse.
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1: Hello, morning, just after 8 o'clock across Berkshire from Reading. 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
2: Morning.
1: Thanks for sticking us on today, celebrating birthdays. Matt Willis, he's got his birthday today, Enrique Iglesias well, and celebrating at 100 years old, Sir David Attenborough.
2: Happy birthday.
1: Absolutely happy birthday. Got Joe for you, end of beginning, and here's Olivia Dean, a man I need.

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1: Hi there, you're with Mark and Phil, and let's see if we can solve a morning model question. Now, Phil, as we know, always likes questions around animals, because she says her daughter has got loads of books on it, and they like talking about animals.
2: Yeah, she's at that age. Loves all that stuff. Yes.
1: Natural history, animals. Which animal cannot jump, though? Oh. And I'm thinking even David Attenborough would know this answer.
2: I hope he would, yeah.
1: And if he was on...
2: If only he wasn't busy with his birthday celebrations, I'd give him a call.
1: Right, okay. Which animal then cannot jump? Is it an elephant, is it a rhino, or is it a hippo?
2: The only one I think I've heard that can't jump is the elephant.
1: And why do you say that?
2: I don't know. Doesn't look like it can jump, can it?
1: Well, in fairness, I've never seen any of those threes jump.
2: None of them look like they can jump.
1: Right.
2: So I'm going to go elephant. It's the only one that's in my brain.
1: Wow. That hippo. Poor hippo. The right answer is elephant.
2: Oh.
1: 2 out of 4.
2: 50-50.
1: 50% right. I mean, that's a fine in my book. Yeah, apparently the elephant cannot jump.
2: Oh. I wonder what the reason is for that.
1: The design of their legs. The other two, their back legs and their front legs are hinged differently, whereas the elephant's legs are hinged exactly the same. Oh, they've got 4 knees.
2: Well, look at you over there.
1: Yeah.
2: Thank you, David Grantham Attenborough. Lovely.
1: You're more than welcome.

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0: Noel Horan. It's Dinner Party. New album coming from him in just a couple of weeks' time.
1: Morning!
0: Yeah, it's Mark and Phil here. We got the morning show for you. It is No Socks Day today, so you're quite at liberty to walk around with no socks. Phil, are you wearing socks today?
1: Oh, yes. Oh,
0: I thought you would be. Right, Pitbull, Kesha on the way. We've got Timber after the showbiz.
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4: The Prime Minister has called Sir David Attenborough a true national treasure as the naturalist turns 100. Sir David's centenary is being celebrated with a live event at the Royal Albert Hall, featuring music from his programmes as well as stories and reflections from public figures and leading advocates for the natural world. Singer Charlie XCX has released a new single called Rock Music. The Brat star has also released an accompanying music video, which is expected to be the lead single from her upcoming album. Andrew Lloyd Webber says he's delighted that an auction of his private wine collection has raised more than £500,000. The proceeds will go to a charity that helps disadvantaged children through music. Pupils in 37 secondary schools in areas of significant deprivation will get musical instruments, weekly tuition, and a classical music curriculum known as the Andrew Lloyd Webber Programme. And Prince George, Princess Charlotte, and Prince Louis have named a new baby kangaroo being cared for at a zoo in Australia. The royal youngsters decided to call the Joey Kutch, which is Welsh for cuddle.
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1: You're with Mark and Phil. Apparently a pub beer garden, Phil, is the best place to guzzle a pint or two.
2: Ooh,
1: I mean, someone has done this research.
2: What, they've gone to all the places you'd like to have a pint and said, oh, a beer garden is a good one.
1: a beer garden? Who would have thought a beer garden to have beer? Apparently, the beach is also on the list. I got a nice cold beer on the beach. Sand gets everywhere.
2: Sand does get everywhere, yeah.
1: At home.
2: That's always nice, yeah.
1: Apparently. And Phil's favourite place, the airport. Doesn't matter what time that plane is, 6:35 in the morning. Phil's going to be there. All right, let's start early. Click, click.
2: I do not fly very well, Mark, honestly. I don't need the aid of booze to be on that
1: apparently
2: plane.
1: They're all very popular places and locations for having a little drink before.
2: Where's your favourite place for a pint?
1: I would go to the pub, to be fair.
2: Yeah. I think a beer garden, that is, yeah.
1: Unless it's raining, you know. Research revealed the balmy 21 degrees Celsius is the perfect temperature. Yeah, not too hot, not going to burn yourself too quickly.
2: Yeah.
1: And perfect, nice, like that. Enjoying that alfresco drink, and it should happen at 5:25 in the afternoon.
2: Okay.
1: I'm just saying.
2: So basically, we've got, what?
1: A few hours, but we can make it.
2: 9 hours to go.
1: I tell you what, we'll have the best table in that beer garden before anybody else gets there.

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5: Cloudy across the north with some heavy showers for northern England later. Elsewhere, sunny spells with further showers developing, heaviest across Wales. Highs of 18 degrees.
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5: Reform UK has gained its first council of this year's local elections, taking Newcastle under Lyme from the Conservatives. Results are now in from 38 councils, with Reform UK gaining 345 seats and Labour losing 247, holding on to around a third of those contested. Meanwhile, the Lib Dems have gained 35 seats and the Greens 26, with the Conservatives losing 134. In London, the Conservatives have taken Westminster City Council from Labour, which has now lost control of eight local authorities. Dan Godley is a researcher at LGRU. He says local authorities are facing systemic problems.
6: It's the systematic underfunding of the sector that we've seen for a number of years now, more than a decade. And increasingly, councils, despite doing everything that they can do in their power, they're unable to make ends meet and balance those budgets.
5: And health officials say a third British national has been diagnosed with suspected hantavirus linked to a cruise ship outbreak. That's the latest from Radio News Hub. I'm Ben Monse.
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0: Mark Ronson, Miley Cyrus, Nothing Breaks Like the Heart. Gavin's going to be here at 9 this morning, and he's got those bangers lined up from 10.
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0: Destiny's Child on the way for you, Bootylicious. And if you haven't yet seen the new Devil Wears Prada film, go see it. It's really good. Surprise performance there as well from Lady Gaga. She does this song, it's Runway. We'll be right back.

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1: Yeah, thanks for sticking us on. Don't forget, tomorrow kicks off the Thornbury Fiesta. It's going to be celebrating its 37th anniversary with three fun-packed weeks of events, activities for children across the borough. And the festival kicks off with an exciting event where everyone can get involved. Reading's Children's Festival promises to bring plenty of fun, mayhem and madness as well, from sport to music workshops, fun days, arts craft sessions, all taking place across Reading. 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

0: Sienna Spiro and Day on this hill. 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
3: Prince of Wales has been pictured pumping his fists in the air as Aston Villa secured their spot in the Europa League final. Villa fan William was photographed cheering from the stands during their 4-0 victory against Nottingham Forest. The game secured Villa a 4-1 aggregate win and takes them closer to their first major trophy in 30 years, facing Freiburg in the final on May the 20th. Meanwhile, in the Championship, one big game tonight as Hull City take on Millwall. Looking ahead to the weekend, and Chelsea's interim boss Callum McFarlane has denied accusations that his players have downed tools this season.
4: I wouldn't agree with that. The performances haven't been good enough. We're in a really bad run at the moment. The Leeds performance was a glimmer where we thought we could build on that, and we weren't able to do that. But I do see these boys every day, every training session, every meeting in the gym. They're in a good place to go and attack games. Just haven't been able to translate that.
3: Elsewhere in the Premiership, Sunderland face Manchester United at home on Saturday. And Luke Littler claimed a third successive Premier League darts final win after beating Luke Humphreys 6-5 in Leeds.
5: You wouldn't walk up to a stranger and propose. 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
1: Let's round out the week then with the things that we have learned today. For example, giraffes are the only vertebrate animals that don't yawn.
2: This just makes me want to go round the zoo.
1: Right.
2: Yawning at animals to see.
1: And also,
2: when you see someone yawning, it makes you yawn.
1: Yeah, we know why they don't yawn. Their heads are so much higher than everybody else's, and they never actually get to see anybody else yawning, you see.
2: Right. We've got to take a ladder to the zoo then and start
1: yawning at them, right. Whilst you're there, can you make sure the hippo and the rhino aren't doing any jumping? Just need to check. Yep.
2: Okay. Here's another one. Spending money on others brings you more happiness than spending it on yourself.
1: Really?
2: Interesting. You and I should be very happy right now, should we?
1: I'll tell you what, I bet the other half wrote that. And finally, a NASA study found that while a 15-minute nap might not make you feel physically better, it still boosts your cognitive performance.
2: Yeah, I feel groggy after a nap. I don't like a nap, but...
1: Right, apparently you'll
2: still be... Still gives you a boost to the old brain cells, doesn't
1: it? Yeah, you'll be boosting your cognitive performance.
2: I think you need a nap.
1: Yeah.

0: 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Yeah.
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3: Cloudy across the north with some heavy showers for northern England later. Elsewhere, sunny spells with further showers developing, heaviest across Wales. Highs of 18 degrees.
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3: With results in from 42 out of the 136 councils in England, Reform UK has gained 379 seats, while Labour has lost 253 in a major political shake-up. Reform has gained two councils so far, taking Newcastle, Underline and Havering. Meanwhile, Labour has lost nine councils. The Green gained 27 seats and the Liberal Democrats 36, with the Conservatives losing 161. Reform UK's Director of Local Government, Councillor Jamie McIver, spoke about Reform's results so far.
4: Well, I think two things are very clear. Firstly, Reform UK under Nigel Farage's leadership has penetrated the red wall politically in a way that Boris Johnson was unable to do in 2019, and frankly, I don't think any other political party has been able to do.
3: The UK Health Security Agency says a third Briton is suspected of having hantavirus connected to an outbreak on a cruise ship. And National Treasure Sir David Attenborough is celebrating his 100th birthday today. That's the latest from Radio News Hub. I'm Ben Monse.
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It's KSI and Youngblood, Patience, Taylor Swift before that, Elizabeth Taylor at V Radio. Here we are, Friday morning. Got here nice and quickly after the bank holiday weekend, so a nice short week. Mark and Phil will be back on Monday morning. You can catch the best bits from this week tomorrow morning between 7 and 10. Right, new Tyler and Zara Larsson, track called She Did It Again. After Coldplay, here's Adventure of a Lifetime.

0: Brand new music at B Radio. It's new from Tyler and Zara Larsson. That is called She Did It Again.
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8: If you've ever thought you've seen something weird and you couldn't quite work out what was going on.
9: Okay.
8: Maybe yeah. You've seen a UFO.
9: Ooh.
8: Right?
9: Yeah.
8: If you live in Edinburgh, London or Leicester.
9: Right.
8: They have been confirmed as the UK's official UFO hotspots according to research.
9: Wow. Okay.
8: Now, I think I've seen a UFO.
9: Have you?
8: I think I have. Or at least, I can't explain what I saw. I was driving around the M25.
9: Yeah.
8: North. You can see it moving, and then it wasn't there. Literally, just then it wasn't there.
9: All right. The truth is out there. The new.

to Sir David Attenborough, celebrating his 100th birthday today. That is incredible. Right, it is Reading's biggest weekend of street food taking place this weekend in Broad Street. It is the Reading Food Festival that is running through tomorrow and Sunday. If you're going to be heading into the town centre, a whole load of stalls setting up, selling food for you to enjoy this weekend. Get your appetite ready. Right, Teddy Swims coming up. That's after Sam Fell.

0: Timberland's Kerry Hilson, The Way I Are at B Radio. More tracks like that coming up after 10 when we do the bangers.
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0: 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Now, the Pride of Reading Awards are back again this year. 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
1: There's BTS, Swim at B Radio. Friday morning, get ready. We're going to sort you out for your Friday morning, getting you ready for the weekend with the B Radio Bangers coming up next after 10. Cascada to play, Neo coming up, and Rihanna on the Bangers this morning. They are on the way next after 10. Check the latest news headlines very soon. And this now, from Camila Cabello, here's Havana.

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4: Cloudy across the north with some heavy showers for northern England later. Elsewhere, sunny spells with further showers developing, heaviest across Wales. Highs of 18 degrees.
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4: Results are now in from 38 councils, with Reform UK gaining 391 seats and Labour losing 257, holding on to around a third of those contested. Sir Keir Starmer has insisted he will carry on as Prime Minister as pressure grows on his leadership. He says the country has sent a clear message.
5: Let me be clear, these are really tough results. I'm not going to sugarcoat it. And we have lost brilliant Labour representatives, people who put so much into their communities, so much into our party and our movement. And the voters have sent a message about the pace of change, how they want their lives improved.
4: Meanwhile, the Lib Dems have gained 35 seats and the Greens 27, with the Conservatives losing 168. Health officials say a third British national has been diagnosed with suspected hantavirus linked to a cruise ship outbreak. And Sir David Attenborough says he's been flooded with congratulations as he celebrates his 100th birthday today. That's the latest from Radio News Hub. I'm Ben Monse.
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Rihanna and Drake before that, Work. It's B-Radio, Friday morning. Let's get you set for the weekend then with your B-Radio bangers for your Friday morning. We've got Khalees, Trick Me coming up very soon. That's coming after Tayo Cruz. Here's Break Your Heart on the bangers.

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Across Berkshire, it's B Radio with the Black Eyed Peas, Boom Boom Pow, Fifth Harmony before that, Work From Home, these are your bangers for Friday morning as we get you set for the weekend. Right, taking you back very soon, a big dance anthem from the 90s coming up, Snap the Power, that's coming up. Pitbull to play, Duke DeMont as well very soon. Right now, let's get this on from Robin Schultz, his Prayer in C on the bangers.

0: Monday morning on your B Radio Bangers. Duke Dumont, I Got You, 20 to 11. Let's continue the bangers. Flo Rida coming up very soon, and Alex Gardino playing next.
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is the track that represented Sweden in Eurovision back in 2012. Loreen, there's Euphoria at B Radio, and we're just over a week away from this year's Eurovision taking place in Vienna a week tomorrow. Right, more bangers over the weekend. Chris Merton's got your bangers tomorrow morning from 10. Charlie Charles has got them on Sunday morning from 10. Outcast coming up before 11. And this now from Jay Belvin, here's Mi Gente.

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2: It'll be cloudy across the north with some heavy showers for northern England later. Elsewhere, expect sunny spells with further showers developing, heaviest across the southeast, highs of 18 degrees.
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2: Reform UK has gained 396 seats in local councils overnight, while Labour has lost 258. Reform has secured two councils so far, gaining Havering and Newcastle under Lyme. Meanwhile, Labour has lost nine. Sir Keir Starmer says he takes full responsibility for the tough election results, but insists he will carry on. Meanwhile, Nigel Farage spoke at Havering Town Hall in Bromford following local election results.
3: It's a big, big day, not just for our party, but for a complete reshaping of British politics in every way. And it all goes to show that over the course of the last 2 years, since we made that breakthrough in the general election, we have professionalised the party. We've done it at a very, very rapid rate.
2: Elsewhere, the Liberal Democrats gained 37 seats and the Greens 27, with the Conservatives losing 171. The UK Health Security Agency says a third Briton is suspected of having hantavirus connected to an outbreak on a cruise ship. And today marks David Attenborough's 100th birthday. From Radio News Hub, I'm Ben Monte.
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Becky Hill, Sagala, Heaven on My Mind, and Alex Warren before that with Fever Dream at B Radio. It is the Reading Library's Children's Festival. Gets underway from tomorrow, runs through the rest of May. There are activities at Reading Library branches for the Children's Festival throughout the rest of this month. If you want to check out the full list of events that are happening over the next few weeks, you can see the details at whatsonreading.com. Right, BB Rexha, Faithless, New Religion coming up after Mabel. 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

Election day yesterday. 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

Well, she's in London at the moment. There's Taylor Swift. She was spotted coming out of a restaurant in London last night with her fiancé, Travis Kelce. Nearly 11:45, Benny Blanco coming up. Got new Bruno Mars as well. And this now is Benson Boone. Whoa.

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Radio. Going to be a bit of a cloudy one tomorrow, 20 degrees the high, cooling on Sunday though, but breezier and cooler with 15 degrees being the high in Berkshire. Loads going on in Reading this weekend. You've got the Reading Food Festival taking place in Broad Street tomorrow and Sunday. It's Reading's biggest weekend of street food. You name the country, there's probably a stall there selling the food from that country. And also it's the Are You Listening Festival taking place over the weekend as well. That is happening at various venues across Reading. 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Search for the Are You Listening Festival. Right, Kalani, Usher, new music, Shoulda Never, coming up after Shawn Mendes.

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There's Ray, Where Is My Husband, and One Republic before that, Counting Stars. It's B Radio, right, Friday afternoon then, as we get you ready for the weekend. You can catch the best bits from Mark and Phil on the B Radio Morning Show. They're starting off your Saturday morning tomorrow from 7 till 10, and then B Radio Bangers across the weekend, 10 o'clock with Chris Merton tomorrow and Charlie Charles on Sunday. Right, Sam Fender, People Watching, coming up after Years and Years.

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Take that. You're a Superstar. Not long to go until the Circus Live tour gets back underway at the end of this month, starting in Southampton. Speed Radio, 12:45. When it comes to football teams and their famous supporters, doesn't get much bigger than Ipswich Town, supported by Ed Sheeran, who was in the dressing room singing with the team after their promotion back to the Premier League. Does it get much more famous than that? Well, for Aston Villa, it was Prince William at Villa Park last night. Aston Villa overturning a first leg deficit with a 4-0 win to which reached the Europa League final. He looked over the moon, in fact, ended up going into the dressing room afterwards to congratulate the players. No pressure when you've got the future king watching you. Right, Mark Ronson, Bruno Mars, Uptown Funk playing after

It's new from James Hype. It's called Be Mine at B Radio. If you haven't yet checked him out on YouTube, he is just showing behind the scenes of what it's like being an international DJ. And I tell you what, it just means there's a lot of flying going on, a lot of late nights. You don't really get to do much sightseeing, though. Right, Greg Martin's getting you home this afternoon from 4, getting you home for the weekend with the Home Run. And on the way next, being Friday, New Music Friday. Checking out the new tracks being released today with Harriet Brick on the way next after 1.

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2: It'll be cloudy across the north with some heavy showers for northern England later. Elsewhere, expect sunny spells with further showers developing. Highs of 18 degrees Celsius.
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2: Sir Keir Starmer says he takes full responsibility for the tough election results, but insists he will carry on. That's despite Labour suffering disastrous election losses. Results have been coming in overnight and throughout the morning, with Reform in the UK gaining 418 seats in local councils, while Labour has lost 266. Our reporter Holly Hughes is giving us updates from the Leeds count.
3: It's feeling a little bit tense, and no wonder, because Labour's stronghold in Leeds is looking to be on shaky ground. Meanwhile, Green and Reform seem to be feeling positive as they're each set to take several wards away from the current leaders.
2: Meanwhile, Kemi Badenoch, the leader of the Conservatives, says the Conservative Party are on the return.
4: We are coming back to fight for veterans, for parents, for farmers.
2: Elsewhere, the Liberal Democrats gained 37 seats and the Greens gained 27 seats, with the Conservatives losing 182. That's the latest from Radio News Hub. I'm Tanita Sims.
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SZA and Justin Timberlake soundtracking your Friday afternoon here on B Radio from Reading across Berkshire. That was the other side. And it's me, Harriet. How are we doing on this Friday afternoon? I mean, it's the end of the week. Give yourself a big pat on the back. Although it has been a four-day week. Hey, we've made it to the weekend regardless. No matter what you're getting up to on your Friday afternoon, I'm here to soundtrack the good vibes. Seiko coming out for you after Katy Perry and Lady Gaga after this one by Kygo.

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7: Desperately need a holiday, right? 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
8: Ooh.
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8: Okay.
7: And this time, it's Ibiza getting the spotlight.
8: Oh, Mark. Should we go to Ibiza?
7: I'm thinking Ibiza. 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
7: Ibiza, middle of August.
8: Yeah.
7: Solar eclipse. Amazing. Yeah. Pasha afterwards.

brand new track by Lady Gaga and Doechii, taken from the new Devil Wears Prada sequel. It's called Runway, of course, and it sounds super good here on B Radio today. And speaking of celebs hopping on just huge trends, did anyone see what Timothée Chalamet posted today? Teaming up with Adidas as a football enthusiast, quote unquote, with pretty much every footballer under the sun. David Beckham was there, Lionel Messi.

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new one by Lewis Capaldi. That was Stay in Love on B Radio. Before that, Sam Fender and Olivia Dean, Rein Me In. She's, of course, been bringing him out on her shows around the UK as part of her tour, returning the favour because, of course, they performed that song first on Sam Fender's shows, which she was supporting him for. If you saw her last week on tour in London and Manchester, I'm very jealous. I don't want to talk about it. What I do want to talk about is new music that's coming up for you after two. But before that, we've got this one by David Guetta and Bebe Rexha. This is I'm Good Blue.

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3: It'll be cloudy across the north with some heavy showers for northern England later. Elsewhere, expect sunny spells with further showers developing. Highs of 18 degrees Celsius.
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3: Sir Keir Starmer insists he will carry on as Prime Minister. That's despite Labour suffering disastrous election losses. Results have been coming in overnight and throughout the morning, with Reform securing three councils so far, gaining Havering and Newcastle-under-Lyme. Meanwhile, Labour has lost 10. Our reporter Lucy Gormley is giving us updates from the Barnsley count.
4: The atmosphere is picking up here in Barnsley. The sense of what to come is really starting to fill the air. It's all that election season. 63 seats up for grabs from 21 wards, and we're set to see some big changes here in Yorkshire town.
3: Nigel Farage spoke in Romford following local election results.
5: But I genuinely think the best is yet to come. I'm very excited about the North East results, the Yorkshire results.
3: Green Party's Zoe Garbutt has been elected as the Mayor of Hackney. Elsewhere, the Liberal Democrats have secured two councils, with the Conservatives losing two. That's the latest from Radio News Hub. I'm Tanita Sir.
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Little Mix with Love Sweet Love on B Radio. It's nearly 2:15. And it's me, Harriet, and it's time for New Music Friday. Over the next hour, I'm going to tell you all about the new music that's been released today to soundtrack your weekend listening alongside B Radio, of course. But before that, let's get into some more new music. We've got Ray and Hans Zimmer with Click Clack Symphony playing for you after this. Jonas Blue with Fast Car.

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Ella Langley with Choosing Texas. Sounding so good on a Friday afternoon. It's 2:30. You're listening to me, Harriet. And it's New Music Friday. We've got loads of new music from B Radio faves. Today, I'm super happy because Little Sims is back. She's, of course, touring around the UK. She's released a new album today called Sugar Girl. I'm spotlighting Game On from that album. We've also got new music from the one and only Charlie XCX. Yeah, off the back of that huge album she released alongside Wuthering Heights earlier this year, she's released a track called Rock Music. Yeah, listen to that one, see whether it matches up to the title. And also, summer is starting because Calvin Harris has released some new music, teaming up with another huge DJ who we love here on B Radio, Jazzy. They've released Satisfy. Yeah, if Calvin Harris and Jazzy are teaming up and dropping a track in the start of May, then summer is here. I hate to tell you.

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with I Just Might on B Radio. It's New Music Friday. And it's me, Harriet. How are we doing on this Friday afternoon? New music today from Miles Smith. He's released Hold Me in the Dark. And a comeback, yeah. The Rolling Stones are back today. They've released In the Stars. And speaking of new music, this is one that Teddy Swims released last Friday. I love this. This is Mr. Know It All on B Radio.

first of all, you need to calm down on B Radio. And with that, New Music Friday is nearly done. But I like to finish New Music Friday with some comebacks. Yeah, two big ones today. Kesha is back. She's supporting Pitbull on his tour around the UK later this year. At least this year. It's about 2 months away. She's coming to London. I'm so excited. She's released Origami. And finally, I'm really happy about this one. LaRue. Haven't had any new music from them for a while. They've released Cabin Fever. And that was New Music Friday. You ain't here.

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3: The showers this evening, but they will clear later, leaving clear spells. Some rain may persist in far northern England. Local frost in the northwest with lows of 5 degrees Celsius.
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3: Sir Keir Starmer says he takes full responsibility for the tough election results, but insists he will carry on. Results have been coming in overnight and throughout the day, with Reform gaining 619 seats in the UK, while Labour has lost 412. Our reporter Holly Hughes is giving us updates from the Leeds count.
4: Labour are looking to be on wobbly ground, with projections for Reform to take three Labour wards. Meanwhile, Greens are set to take from the previous leaders as well as the Conservatives. Kaiser Kayoum is a Green candidate for Gipton and Hare Hills.
5: In that room, Labour is good.
3: But Sir Keir Starmer insists he will carry on as Prime Minister. Meanwhile, Kemi Badenoch, the leader of the Conservatives, says the Conservative Party are on the return.
6: We are coming back to fight for veterans, for parents, for farmers.
3: Elsewhere, the Liberal Democrats gained 31 seats, the Greens gained 63, with the Conservatives losing 272. That's the latest from Radio News Hub. I'm Tanita Sims.
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0: Lady Gaga with Stupid Love on B Radio. It's 3:15 on your Friday afternoon. And it's me, Harriet. How are we doing?
1: Now, we need to talk about that Traitors lineup. Yeah, the Celebrity Traitors are back a little bit earlier this year. However, the lineup has been released. Literally incredible. I cannot wait to see Richard E. Grant alongside Ramesh Ranganathan on my screen. My weeks are going to be made.

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6: If you've ever thought you've seen something weird and you couldn't quite work out what was going on.
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7: Ooh.
6: Right.
7: Yeah.
6: If you live in Edinburgh, London or Leicester...
7: Right.
6: They have been confirmed as the UK's official UFO hotspots, according to research.
7: Wow. Okay.
6: Now, I think I've seen a UFO.
7: Have you?
6: I think I have. Or at least, I can't explain what I saw. I was driving around the M25.
7: Yep.
6: North. You can see it moving, and then it wasn't there. Literally, just then it wasn't there.
7: All right. The truth is out there. The

and Jenny with Dracula on B Radio. I had the best night of my life last night because I actually saw Tame Impala live at their show in London. They brought out Dua Lipa. My boyfriend and I were just sat there. This random woman came on stage and we're like, Dua Lipa, nice as you, just because she was a tall brunette. Turns out it actually was Dua Lipa. She performed Houdini. Saw that track live. Could not have been better. I will always

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Harry Styles with American Girls on B Radio. He's released the music video for Dance No More today as well. He's in his dancer era and I'm here for it. I love that for Harry Styles. Right, what are you getting up to this weekend? I'm doing so little and I'm so excited about it. I have a really strenuous day on Sunday. I'm having to support my boyfriend doing a half marathon. My arms are already tired from holding his support banner.

with Dinner Party on B Radio. And with that, I'm done for the day, done for the week. I hope you have a great weekend, no matter what you're getting up to. I will see you next Friday from 1 p.m. I'm going to leave you this one by the Pussycat Dolls and to Busta Rhymes. This is Don't Ya. Oh.

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2: There'll be some showers this evening, but they will clear later. Some rain may persist in far northern England, though, and look out for a local frost in the northwest, a low of 5 degrees Celsius.
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2: Sir Keir Starmer insists he's going nowhere as Labour digests disastrous local election results. The party's lost hundreds of seats across the country, and the PM admits people want change.
3: Let me be clear, these are really tough results, and the voters have sent a message about the pace of change.
2: As Labour lose almost 400 seats, Reform UK have gained almost 600. Its leader, Nigel Farage, is delighted.
4: It can't continue to be a fluke. I would honestly say you're witnessing an historic shift in British politics. We're competitive in every part of the country.
2: Meanwhile, a good night and day for the Greens. They've snatched the mayoralty of Hackney away from Labour. And in Scotland, the SNP's leader, John Swinney, says his party will emerge as the largest. And in Wales, Labour figures have hinted they will lose control of the Senate, and First Minister Eleanor Morgan is tipped to lose her seat. That's the latest from Radio News Hub. I'm David Hall.
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A lot of celebrities apparently falling foul to fake Taylor Swift wedding invites. Stars like Maren Morris and Ava Max have had fake invites. Right, sweet but psycho. It's enough to make them psycho, right? This is Greg B Radio getting you home for the weekends. Do B Radio bang. 23 years old, this one. Pink. 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
1: Showbiz.
2: Look, Mum, no computer, says he can't wait to show the world what he has planned for the 2026 Eurovision Song Contest. Rehearsals have officially gotten underway. The YouTube star, whose real name is Sam Battle, will take the stage in Vienna, Austria, next week to perform his song Ein Zwei Drei while representing the UK in the much-loved singing competition. Sir Paul McCartney has released a duet with his former Beatles bandmate, Sir Ringo Starr. The song Home to Us was released as part of Sir Paul's forthcoming solo album. The track also features Chrissy Hynde and Charlene Spiteri on backing vocals. The new album, titled The Boys of Dungeon Lane, recounts a collection of memories from the singer's formative years in Liverpool. And the King and Queen and Sir David Beckham have led birthday tributes celebrating Sir David Attenborough's 100th birthday. The milestone comes after a week of birthday messages poured in for the beloved environmentalist. Charles and Camilla shared a carousel of photographs on the royal family Instagram account.
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Blue Raider are good feelings. We're getting you home for the weekend. Don't forget to pay it forward as the Pride of Reading Awards are back for this year, celebrating the people who make a real difference in our town. Now, nominations are now open in 18 categories. These are ranging from local heroes and community groups to businesses, charities and individuals who've made an impact across Reading. So if a group, business or individual has gone above and beyond, now's the time to recognise them. Have a look at this over the weekend. See all the categories and nominate now at porawards.co.uk. All the girls-

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1: Labour is digesting one of its worst local election defeats on record. The Prime Minister, Sir Keir Starmer, says he takes responsibility for the losses, but he's not going to walk away. There's been massive gains for reform. They've gone from having two council seats in England to currently 649. The Greens have also made significant gains, including snatching the mayoralty of Hackney away from Labour. And Conservative leader Kemi Badenoch insists she's very proud of the result, despite losing 282 seats.
0: Getting you home with the hits.
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Gina Spiro, Darnus Hill, Arsenal to beat West Ham at the weekend to put Spurs in real trouble. Ticking all the boxes. Right, this is Greg. Let's get home for the weekend. Weekend Vibe is coming up for you tonight from 7 o'clock. Soundtrack to the start of your weekend with some Friday night anthems. Right, first up is Lewis Capaldi and Forget Me at B Radio. Daisy.

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1: Secret is out. She's in London at the moment. Taylor Swift and her fella Travis were in Theatre Lands a couple of nights back. Right, Taylor Swift fave Ophelia is B Radio, because Bucci from Reading. Sports news coming up. We'll preview the weekend's Premiership games. It's Benson Boone, Mystical Magical.

0: Radio.
1: The first of the EFL Championship playoffs takes place this evening as Millwall travel to Hull City in the first leg. The Lions only missed out on automatic promotion on the final day of the season, while the Tigers snuck into the top six in their last game. Chelsea interim coach Callum McFarlane has denied some of the players are not committed to the cause after six Premier League defeats in a row, but he does admit that the recent league performances haven't been good enough.
2: We're in a really bad run at the moment. The Leeds performance was a glimmer where we thought we could build on that, and we weren't able to do that. But I do see these boys every day, every training session, every meeting in the gym. They're in a good place to go and attack games.
1: Bournemouth are investigating the alleged social media conduct of defender Alex Jimenez. The club say he won't be part of the squad for Saturday's trip to Fulham. And in cricket, England Test captain Ben Stokes has been among the wickets in Durham's County Championship match against Worcestershire. It's his first appearance since the Ashes, having suffered a serious facial injury.
0: Getting you home with the hits.
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0: So our Last of the Midnight Sun is coming back out again, but it's a special collaboration version called Girls Trip. Features artists like Robin and Tyler. There she did it again. 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
4: There'll be some showers this evening, but they will clear later. Some rain may persist in far northern England, though, and look out for a local frost in the northwest, a low of 5 degrees Celsius.
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4: The Prime Minister insists he's not going to walk away after the biggest Labour defeat at the local elections in decades. Sir Keir Starmer says people expect more.
5: We haven't done enough to convince people that things can improve, their lives can get better, the hope. And I'm not going to walk away from that challenge.
4: Labour have been battered by Reform UK, who've gone from 2 council seats to almost 800. Our reporter Grace McIntosh is at a count in Wakefield, a traditional Labour heartland, and it's not looking good.
6: So far, 11 wards have declared, with 33 seats decided. All but 2 of them have gone to Reform UK, with the other 2 seats won by the Liberal Democrats. There have been no wins at all so far for Labour, the Conservatives or the Greens, a huge disappointment for a Labour-led council.
4: The Conservatives have also suffered major losses, but the Greens and Lib Dems both have a good set of results. That's the latest from Radio News Hub. I'm David Hall.
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Avicii, Rita Ora, Lonely Together. Tell you he's not lonely. BTS flew into Mexico to be greeted by 50,000 fans. They're doing some gigs in Mexico at the moment. They got themselves an audience with the Mexican president as well. Swim for the Boys coming up after Sam Sparrow. Black and Gold. Be Radio. 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
2: Look, Mum, no computer, says he can't wait to show the world what he has planned for the 2026 Eurovision Song Contest. Rehearsals have officially gotten underway. The YouTube star, whose real name is Sam Battle, will take the stage in Vienna, Austria, next week to perform his song Ein Zwei Drei while representing the UK in the much-loved singing competition. Sir Paul McCartney has released a duet with his former Beatles bandmate, Sir Ringo Starr. The song Home to Us was released as part of Sir Paul's forthcoming solo album. The track also features Chrissy Hynde and Charlene Spiteri on backing vocals. The new album, titled The Boys of Dungeon Lane, recounts a collection of memories from the singer's formative years in Liverpool. And the King and Queen and Sir David Beckham have led birthday tributes celebrating Sir David Attenborough's 100th birthday. The milestone comes after a week of birthday messages poured in for the beloved environmentalist. Charles and Camilla shared a carousel of photographs on the royal family Instagram account.
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0: Shawn Mendes, Nothing Holding Me Back. Be Radio, Chris Buckshee for Reading. Catch up with Mark and Phil, their best bits over the weekend. They're back Monday through Friday from 6 o'clock. Be Radio Morning Show, right? This is George Ezra. 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
1: The Prime Minister Sir Keir Starmer says he takes full responsibility for the local election losses but says he's not going to walk away. Labour have suffered one of its worst electoral defeats on record. The big winner is Reform UK, who've gone from having two council seats in England yesterday to more than 800. The Greens and Liberal Democrats have made significant gains, but the Conservatives have lost almost 400 of their seats. And the SNP say they're likely to be the biggest party north of the border, but Labour looks set to lose control of the Welsh Senate.
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0: Mark Smith, not hot around and drive safe and stop hitting badgers. It's like a badger's graveyard on the road back to my place at the moment, right? This is B Radio across Berkshire from Reading. Just say play B Radio to your Amazon smart speaker. Was live at the O2 recently. Here's Alex Warren, the TikTok superstar to pop megastar, and carry her home, B Radio.
1: Oh, I hope you know I will carry you home. 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Oh, I know there's so many ways this could go.

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0: Take that in your Superstars B Radio, Chris Buckshy from Reading. All the Star Wars superstars were on the green carpet at Leicester Square yesterday for the premiere of the Mandalorian and Grogu movie. Baby Yoda stealing the show, obviously. Right, got some sports news coming up. If you don't fancy seeing live music in British summertime at Hyde Park, you can go running for a 5K jog around the park with Olympian Mo Farah. That's pretty cool. Tickets for that on sale right now. And you can also take part in a workout with Davina McCall. She'll be on stage. You won't. Right, here's Lewis Capaldi, who'll be on stage as well.
1: We were strangers at the bar. They were playing Wonderwall. I overheard you say you hate this song. Next thing I knew, I'm walking over. Came and tapped you on your shoulder. Said, my dear, you're not the only one. Spent the night there at my place. That night became 100 days. And I shared all my deepest secrets with you. Soon enough, well, I found out you're something I can't live without. And every time I close my eyes, I miss you.

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1: The first of the EFL Championship playoffs takes place this evening as Millwall travel to Hull City in the first leg. The Lions only missed out on automatic promotion on the final day of the season, while the Tigers snuck into the top six in their last game. Chelsea interim coach Callum McFarlane has denied some of the players are not committed to the cause after six Premier League defeats in a row, but he does admit that the recent league performances haven't been good enough.
2: We're in a really bad run at the moment. The Leeds performance was a glimmer where we thought we could build on that. And we weren't able to do that. But I do see these boys every day, every training session, every meeting in the gym. They're in a good place to go and attack game.
1: Bournemouth are investigating the alleged social media conduct of defender Alex Jimenez. The club say he won't be part of the squad for Saturday's trip to Fulham. And in cricket, England Test captain Ben Stokes has been among the wickets in Durham's County Championship match against Worcestershire. It's his first appearance since the Ashes, having suffered a serious facial injury.
0: Getting you home with the hits.
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Olivia Rodrigo's adding 4 extra London shows after huge demand. She's playing live at the O2. She's originally scheduled to perform 4 nights between April the 5th and the 9th. She's now doubled that run-up with extra concerts now on sale on the 12th, 14th, 15th and 19th of April before flying out to Amsterdam, Barcelona and Paris. And talking of Barcelona, last year's El Clasico between Barcelona and Real Madrid, Ed Sheeran was on the shirts. This year, it's Olivia Rodrigo. Right, this is B Radio, Panic at the Disco. Here's High Hopes.

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4: Some showers this evening, but they will clear later. That rain may persist in far northern England, though. And look out for a local frost in the northwest. A low of 5 degrees Celsius.
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5: You're witnessing an historic shift in British politics, and we're here to stay.
6: I'm not going to sugarcoat it. 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
4: Two leaders, two very different stories. Reform UK's Nigel Farage, the clear winner, as his party secure more than 900 council seats in England. The Prime Minister, though, licking his wounds as Labour lose almost 700. Green Party leader Zach Polanski says the country has sent a clear message.
7: My message to Keir Starmer is that he needs to go, but I don't think that's my message. I think that's the country's message. We've seen for a long time now his popularity has been going and he's lost the trust of the country.
4: The big win for the Greens was a decisive victory in Hackney's mayoral election. Liberal Democrats have also had a good set of results. The Conservatives have lost more than 400 of their seats. The SNP's John Swinney is confident they'll be the biggest party north of the border, but a shock in Wales as First Minister Eluned Morgan has lost her seat. That's the latest from Radio News Hub. I'm David Hall.
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1: Showbiz. Look, Mum, no computer, says he can't wait to show the world what he has planned for the 2026 Eurovision Song Contest. Rehearsals have officially gotten underway. The YouTube star, whose real name is Sam Battle, will take the stage in Vienna, Austria, next week to perform his song Ein Zwei Drei while representing the UK in the much-loved singing competition. Sir Paul McCartney has released a duet with his former Beatles bandmate, Sir Ringo Starr. The song Home to Us was released as part of Sir Paul's forthcoming solo album. The track also features Chrissie Hynde and Charlene Spiteri on backing vocals. The new album, titled The Boys of Dungeon Lane, recounts a collection of memories from the singer's formative years in Liverpool. And the King and Queen and Sir David Beckham have led birthday tributes celebrating Sir David Attenborough's 100th birthday. The milestone comes after a week of birthday messages poured in for the beloved environmentalist. Charles and Camilla shared a carousel of photographs on the royal family Instagram account.
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0: 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You want some more? Music
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Florence and the Machine at Spectrum SB Radio. Chris Buckley from Reading. Lady Gaga, Doechii on the soundtrack to Devil Wears Prada 2, which is on the big screen. Still on the big screen is Ryan Gosling's Hail Mary movie. And we just found out that it's actually coming to home download next week. You can watch it on Amazon as well. Right, first up, Major Lazer. Everybody.

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1: Labour is trying to come to terms with its worst local election defeat in decades. They've lost almost 800 seats in England. Reform UK have been the main beneficiary. Nigel Farage is talking about a new era of British politics as they've won more than 950 seats. The Greens and Lib Dems have also done well, but the Tories have lost 452 of their seats. The outlook for Labour in Wales is bleak. The First Minister, Ellen Ed Morgan, has lost her seat and the party is predicted to lose the Senate as well.
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Alex Warren on Ordinary Speed Radio, Chris Bucks here from Reading. Now in Cambridgeshire, there's a place called Cardington Hangars. They're old airship hangars. They're like getting on for like 100 foot tall and they're massive. And they've been converted into movie studios. A lot of Star Wars and the Batman movies were filmed at Cardington Hangars when you need a set with like real height. It's also used by pop stars to rehearse their tours. Coldplay took it over a couple of years ago. And right now, well, as in yesterday, Harry Styles is rehearsing his forthcoming tour and his shows at Wembley, and the estates around Cardington are getting a free show because it's very, very loud. Right, as it was, Be Radio on your way home for the weekend.

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Luis Conforti, Stay Love, Be Radio, Chris Buckshy for Reading, and Mariah Carey from 2008. You know you're a diva when you've got a swimming pool on top of an infinity pool, which is overlooking an ocean. That's how she rolls. Right, sports news coming up. Premiership is back this weekend. Can Arsenal stay top? What's going to happen to Spurs? Do we really care? Sports news after Coldplay at B Radio. We've been through

0: Radio.
1: The first of the EFL Championship playoffs takes place this evening as Millwall travel to Hull City in the first leg. The Lions only missed out on automatic promotion on the final day of the season, while the Tigers snuck into the top six in their last game. Chelsea interim coach Callum McFarlane has denied some of the players are not committed to the cause after six Premier League defeats in a row, but he does admit that the recent league performances haven't been good enough.
2: We're in a really bad run at the moment. The Leeds performance was a glimmer where we thought we could build on that. And we weren't able to do that. But I do see these boys every day, every training session, every meeting in the gym. They're in a good place to go and attack games.
1: Bournemouth are investigating the alleged social media conduct of defender Alex Jimenez. The club say he won't be part of the squad for Saturday's trip to Fulham. And in cricket, England Test captain Ben Stokes has been among the wickets in Durham's County Championship match against Worcestershire. It's his first appearance since the Ashes, having suffered a serious facial injury.
0: Getting you home with the hits.
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That is a banger. We've got plenty more like that coming up for you tonight. Weekend Vibe on the way from 7. Soundtrack to your Friday. Bebe Rexha taking on Faithless Insomnia. A New Religion at B Radio, right? Teddy Swims, live at the Isle of Wight Festival coming up. This is Rag & Bone Man, Only Human at B Radio. Have a good weekend.

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1: Oh yes, your Friday night is on then. Let's kick it off. I've got all you club classics to kickstart your weekend the right way. See Nathan Dorr on the remix of Navos and Harley.

evening. We were till midnight tonight for your weekend vibe. It's B-Radio. Hope you had an amazing week. This is the weekend to get up on your feet, get a glass of whatever you're drinking in your hand, and just dance to these tunes. Sweet Lies, Jess Baszler remix, and Nathan Dorr, Tally Amar.

0: 8, your Friday night is underway. Dua Lipa, New Rules there. Before that, Jonas Brothers and Bailey Zimmerman with Strong Enough. Carrying on with the hit music you need for your night, Tom Grennan lined up to play for you. After 8, Sagala, MNEK, but first, Lude now.
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after 8 on your Friday night. Whether you're going out or you're staying in tonight, I've got the hit music you need. And the throwbacks, you know, like this one. Fresh Prince, DJ Jazzy Jeff. It's summertime, playing for your B Radio. Your Friday night after a long week. Get up on your feet, come on, get a drink in your hand, let's go.

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Classics through Friday, 11 minutes after 9. Dua Lipa, the baby, levitating there for you. Before that, Alibi, Ed Henderson, Rudimental. I've got the likes of Armand Van Helden lined up for you. Then One Republic, David Guetta on the way. After this, Calvin Harris, Ellie Goulding.

approaching half nine then on your Friday night. Sorry to break it to you, but your Friday's going very quickly. But don't worry, make the most of the music. How about that one? David Guetta, One Republic, I don't want to wait there. Elton John, Britney Spears on the way before or just after half nine. But first, Crystal Waters now.

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10 to 11 already on your Friday night. Doesn't time fly when you're having fun? Take You Dancing, Jason Derulo. Before that, Becky Hill and Wright here. Ace of Jack's coming up.

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Gone 20 past 11. Rudimental, Karen Harding, Bring Me Joy. Before that, To Be Loved, Am I Ready, Lizzo. I've got the likes of Alesso, Katy Perry on the way, as well as Calvin Harris, Dua Lipa. But after this one from Warring S, Show Me Love. Plays now, Soundtrack Shift Friday, B Radio across Reading and Berkshire. Hello to you.

tonight. It's Friday. It's time to party. 35 minutes after 11. Last time off Becky Hill, PS1 on the remix. Taylor Swift now. Anti-Hero Kungs on the remix for you tonight. Happy Friday to you.

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4: 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Amazing. Yeah. 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
4: Scattered heavy showers throughout the morning in Wales and the Midlands. Rain will move across Scotland, Northern Ireland and Northern England. Warm in the south but colder further north. A high of 21 degrees Celsius.
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4: Cabinet ministers are rallying around the Prime Minister after calls for him to quit. It comes after Labour's worst local election defeat in decades. The party's lost more than 1,000 seats, with many going to Reform UK, who are now the biggest party in England. Reform UK's regional director for Yorkshire and the Humber is Roger Tattersall.
5: Our candidates have been out there on the doorsteps tirelessly for the last several months, working hard to talk to people, to listen to people, not just talk at them and demand their vote. And that's absolutely key.
4: Lib Dems and the Greens have also made significant gains, and all eyes are now on Sir Keir Starmer after some Labour MPs called for the PM to set out a timetable for his departure from Downing Street. Chancellor Rachel Reeves, Defence Secretary John Healey and Transport Secretary Heidi Alexander have all shared supportive messages on social media. In Wales, Labour have been dealt a further blow after losing control of the Senate to Plaid Cymru, and First Minister Eleanor Morgan was forced to quit after losing her seat. That's the latest from Radio News. I'm David Hall.
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